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I want everything, and I want it now. To live like a king in a spanny house, just to call it mine. What a waste of time.

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They were born to die, that's the walk of time.

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ordinary. 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